0: It's Casper, and just like you, I'm not ready to let this weekend go just yet. There's still some weekend left here. Let me know what you want to hear to keep the weekend going tonight on the free iHeartRadio app. As you listen, just tap that red talkback mic and tell me what you want on. Nicole checked in for this one. I'll get your song on next, too.
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0: And here we are on Sunday night. Kelly, have you mentally prepared yet for the fact that tomorrow's Monday?
1: No. I have not.
0: That makes two of us. We're probably not alone either. We'll get to that later. It's still the weekend, right? Yeah.

here tomorrow morning at 7 a.m. Joe Nichols is stopping by the studio. We'll talk about his biggest songs, Broken Heartsville, Tequila Makes Your Clothes Come Off. We'll talk about new music and more. And we'll do Tell Me Something Good every hour. Tomorrow morning on The Bobby Bones Show. Just when I

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No sneaking any snacks in for you. More of answers coming up in 6 minutes. Do you love-

And maybe the one good thing about it being Monday tomorrow is the fact that the cash contest is back tomorrow. Yeah, hourly chances tomorrow to win $1,000. First shot to win the money tomorrow morning at 9 with the morning show. And then every hour all day long tomorrow. 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
1: Tomorrow morning at 7 a.m., Joe Nichols is stopping by the studio. We'll talk about his biggest songs, Broken Heartsville, Tequila Makes Her Clothes Come Off. We'll talk about new music and more. And we'll do Tell Me Something Good every hour. Tomorrow morning,

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1: And I'm guessing you probably never gave this any thought at all. I know I didn't, but in case you ever wondered maybe what your phone background says about you, well, now you'll know. A new study was done about this. I'll run the results down for you about what your phone says about you coming up in the next 10 minutes.

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into the final hour of the weekend we go, and I want to spend this hour finding out about the weirdest thing presently that is in your fridge. So go to your fridge right now, take a look in there. What's the weirdest thing you have in your fridge at this very moment? We'll get your answers on and discuss coming up here in

0: 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We'll talk about his biggest songs, Broken Heartsville, Tequila Makes Her Clothes Come Off. We'll talk about new music and more. And we'll do Tell Me Something Good every hour. 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

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Nikki already checked in for this one. 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
7: Well, happy Monday, everybody. Welcome to show number 1655. It's After Midnight. I'm your host, Granger Smith. Got some good news. I'm ready to read for you. Hang tight for it. I've also got some Nashville news coming up. Ann Hudson's going to read for you. All this here in hour number one with a bunch of good country music. And yet I'm with you all the way till the sun comes up. Hour number one of After Midnight starts right now.

Number one for New Country, 107.9 YYD. So I got a topic I want to discuss next hour with you. What's the best sport in America? Think about that and call me. We'll talk next hour, 866-607-8383.

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1: 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We like to say we were raised right. This is After Midnight with Granger Smith.

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1: Hanging with you all night here on air. 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

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Two songs. We're going to talk about this brand new topic. 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
1: 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I'm calling from Kershaw, South Carolina. I love listening to your show. You keep doing what you're doing, buddy. Hold it to it. 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

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One dumb criminal clearly doesn't understand what a hiking trail is actually for. Earl is going to be here to share what happened in today's dumb criminal story next.

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1: Did you know that betting on volleyball could land you in some hot water? 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

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Hey, good way to get your Monday going. How about with some good news? I got something to share with you coming up in two songs. Hang tight.

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You know, I brought this up last hour, and I still want to hear from you. What's your favorite season of the year, and why? What's all the reasons? 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
1: Hey, Granger, this is Brian. 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I've been watching all your YouTube videos. 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
2: One final hour of Mondays After Midnight starts right now. Welcome, y'all. Granger Smith here, your host. I'm going to talk about some things that went down on this day in history coming up, plus some Nashville news with Ann Hudson, stories about your favorite stars out there in Nashville. Good morning. I'm glad you're here. We're still after midnight.

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1: 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I'll tell you more without the conspiracy theories and history coming up in two songs.

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Hey, Granger here on After Midnight. The third shift is rolling here as we kick off the week. 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
0: We have listeners that want to know things like, is Eddie's salsa giving people explosive diarrhea?
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0: so that's interesting because I didn't think about this, but it is a possibility. We'll talk about that. And then also, I don't like to know secrets, but a listener wants to tell me a secret. We'll get to that, too. We do have a big show. Glad you guys are here. Hope you had a great weekend. Let's get started now.

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1: weather. Warm and cloudy weather as we head into Monday. Temperatures are back in the mid and low 80s, so it might be a little bit on the cool side comparing it to some of the warm weather we've had. Clouds and sunshine turn to showers and storms in the afternoon and evening. We'll be dropping back down to 70 degrees tonight with heavier showers and storms early in the evening. Some of them can be on the stronger side. The closer you get to the south side, we'll warm back up a little as we go into the middle of the week. From the ABC 13 Weather Center, I'm meteorologist Thomas Battle.
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It's Michelle Buckles. Hope you're having a great Monday so far. Shaboozy and Jelly Roll now. Here's Amen.

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1: Have you seen Kacey Musgraves' collection with Lee jeans at Walmart? There are some seriously cute pieces. Like, even there's a red swimsuit that I'm like, I wish I could fit into that because it's adorable. Hey,

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It's Michelle Buckles, and we'd love to hear from you. 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

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I got to chat with Jason Aldean on Thursday, and I asked him any advice for his younger self. We'll talk about that coming up in two songs.

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1: 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It's Michelle Buckles, and Lynchburg baseball is back with the Hill City Howlers. 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
1: 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Turns out it is Aubrey Sellers, who is actually Leanne Womack's daughter. 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
1: 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And she did say that one big

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It's Michelle Buckles, and a big shout out. And thank you for listening in Blue Ridge and Vinton. We so appreciate you turning us up. 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

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Lainey Wilson and John Mayer now. 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
1: A couple weeks ago, Cole Swindell released a brand new song, a very personal song. It's called Girl Dad. And we're going to talk about that coming up in two songs with Cole.

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1: Hey guys, it's I Heart Country on The Verge artist Stella Lefty. Boston is a song I wrote when I was waiting on a guy who was picking me up. I couldn't stop thinking about him, and this is what I was feeling while I was waiting for him. Here's my song, Boston.
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0: 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Cody Johnson said there's just a lot of momentum right now with his performances.
1: Set the record at NRG Stadium in Houston. Got to headline Stagecoach for the first time. Got to open up for George Strait. I just feel like the tide is really strong, and we're just trying to ride it.

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1: 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Most of it's just like stuff for Indy, really. 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
1: Took 8 hours to make the song, and so far she's raked in about $1.5 million. That's $187,000 an hour. It's Taylor Swift.

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My name's Corey, and professional baseball, it's back in Lynchburg with a new name and a new attitude. Meet the Hill City Howlers. 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
0: 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Go on a shopping spree with this. It's going to happen again at 4:00.

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My name's Corey, and Lynchburg Baseball returning with the Hill City Howlers. 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
1: 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Here's my song, Boston. On a track.

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Tomorrow morning at 7:20, I'll talk to Little Big Town. They've been together 26 years. Have they ever almost broke up? So many number one songs. Little Big Town on the show tomorrow morning on the Bobby Bones Show.

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0: 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It's going to happen again at 5. Here's Zach John King.

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1: 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Bought a shirt. It's supposed to be a large. It came in the mail the other day. It's an extra large. Definitely big on me, but don't think I want to deal with the hassle of returning it.

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1: Tomorrow morning at 7:20, I'll talk to Little Big Town. They've been together 26 years. Have they ever almost broke up? So many number one songs. Little Big Town on the show tomorrow morning on Bobby.

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1: 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They've been together 26 years. Have they ever almost broke up? So many number one songs. 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
1: Tomorrow morning at 7:20, I'll talk to Little Big Town. They've been together 26 years. Have they ever almost broke up? So many number one songs. 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